Pilgrim was my name. I sailed a ship out of Bristol town, headed for the coast of Maine. My love, she was a young girl, to me she was a queen. Her daddy was rich, I was poor.

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1: Hell to the girl with the face of a doll. I used to play on in a Silicon Valley. The softness of her silky hair slowly moving upon my head, while she was patiently washing my hair. Hell to the man with the face of a girl. He understands, I mean, she comprehends me so well. And all the rest I was washing my head. It's funny to think girls had better dream. If the first woman, she was shaped by a man. But let us say, things are not what they seem. Made the Greeks despise the freaks, but he was fair like a fog. Now in the sports, love is a dangerous game. You cannot cheat to your heart.

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man without peace. 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
1: Stood in line and left my name. Took about 6 hours or so. But a man just grinned like it was all a game. Said they let me know.
2: I put in my time on the Pocono line. Shut down 2 years ago. I was staying at the mission till I met Marie. Now I can't stay there no more.
1: Fell across town, said he looking for a man. Moved some old cars around.
2: Maybe me and Marie could find a burned out van. Maybe do a little settling down. But I'm just dreaming, I ain't got no ride. And the junkyard's a pretty good ways.
1: That job's about a half week old. Besides, be gone now anyway. Unemployment says I got no more checks. And he showed me to the hall. My brother died in Georgia some time ago. I got no one left.

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0: The Pocono's down, but the Chesapeake's running. Two freights every day. If it was just me, I'd be heading south, but Marie can't catch no train. She's got some pain and she thinks it's a baby. Says we gotta wait and see. But in my heart, I know it's a little boy. I hope he don't end up like me.
1: Well, the man still grinning said he lost my file. I gotta stand in line again. I wanna kill him, but I just say no. I had enough of that line, my friend.
0: I head back to the bridge and it's getting kinda cold. Feeling too low down to lie. I guess I'll just tell Marie the truth. I hope she don't break down and cry. Marie, she didn't wake up this morning. She didn't even try. She just rolled over and went to heaven. My little boy's safe inside. I laid him in the sun where somebody will find him. Caught a Chesapeake on the fly. Marie will know I'm headed south. So's to meet me by and

Somewhere the blast furnace explodes. Plumes of amber in the night sky. Each explosion bounces from horizon to horizon. From horizon to horizon. And for a while, the slow pulse boy stood by the window and let the fire sink into his skin.

on the hopeless stump of the cross. A major protest against the war. Fair elections for new religion. Tyrannous leaders no one voted for. Trapped in placards predicted the coming of a nuclear war. I became frantic fundamental. What made it happen was a massacre.

this is our last song. It's a song by a man by the name of Townes Van Zandt. We are the Greeter Mob. We came all the way from Sydney to play for you tonight. 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

can't be just treading time. 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No matter how you call it,